0: You're listening to Nova's 9 minutes of the Noughties.
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2: It's Mr. 305 checking in for the remix. You know they had that 75 Street Brazil. Well, this year's gonna be called Gaiocho. Que hola, gata, que hola, omega. And this how we gonna do it. Dale!

Girls just wanna dance. Hey, girls just wanna have fun. I don't know your plans. Hey, I just wanna get some. Girls wanna summer with their friends. 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

0: 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Fitzy Whipper and Kate are driving you home from 4 p.m. tomorrow. And coming up, brand new BB Rexha and Faithless. This song is constantly stuck in my head. I love it. I can't wait to play it for you next on Nova.
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